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You got to keep yourself small, innocuous. 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You know, the nerd, the leper, shit-kicking circle. Look at me. 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You'd never think I was a master of the universe now, would you?

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1: 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It's like, take a look at yourself, just for once. 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

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They got a lot of nice girls.

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1: 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I'm going to ask him to do another one for you all.